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11: And taking a look at traffic right now, headed west on I-40 near Coors. You might see just a little bit of a slowdown there. Be sure to watch your speed both directions of I-25 in the construction zone. Westbound Alameda near Coors, traffic moving just a little slow in that area. I-25 between Albuquerque and Santa Fe, don't see any problems in either direction. See an accident? Call the Traffic Tracker hotline at 505-767-9167. I'm Michael Carlisle from the 96.3 News Radio KKOB Traffic Center.
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1: And taking a look at traffic right now, headed west on I-40 near Coors. You might see just a little bit of a slowdown there. Be sure to watch your speed both directions of I-25 in the construction zone. Westbound Alameda near Coors, traffic moving just a little slow in that area. I-25 between Albuquerque and Santa Fe, don't see any problems in either direction. See an accident? Call the Traffic Tracker hotline at 505-767-9167. I'm Michael Carlisle from the 96.3 News Radio KKOB Traffic Center.
2: Well, tonight we keep it partly cloudy, breezy, and very mild. 67 Albuquerque, 60 Santa Fe. Tomorrow on Juneteenth, we'll see more of the same, sunny and hot. But take that water bottle if you're celebrating outdoors. We have a slight chance for a spot shower or a storm. 97 Albuquerque, 89 Santa Fe. I'm meteorologist Olga Breeze for KOAT7.
3: 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Crown Jewels and Coin. That place is more sparklier than a... Sparkler. We should have planned for the end of that sentence. You're listening to KDRF, Albuquerque. Just a little old cumulus meet.
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19: 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We're like a monsoon in July. 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
21: Yeah, that makes sense. 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
20: It was nice when I was there. There were a lot of people there.
21: Oh, okay. So you met people, not DJs.
20: What's your name?
21: I mean, it depends on the burner account I'm using, but right now it's Greg.
20: Okay, Greg.
21: Mm-hmm.
20: Thanks, Greg.
21: And your name?
20: Teresa.
21: Oh, good name. You know, the name Teresa means to harvest. And I think in this case, we've harvested a friendship. So you and I should begin work on a secret handshake.

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1: Yo, this is the Insomniac.
0: Oh, long time caller, the Insomniac. Yeah.
1: Long time.
0: Wow, I'm so glad you called. I was worried you fell asleep and Freddie got you.
1: Well, don't worry about me. Sleepless.
0: How are your grow lights?
1: I've got a daughter.
0: What? Sorry, did I enter a Dale Cooper dream sequence in Twin Peaks?
1: I'm the Insomniac. I'm not dreaming.
0: Are you sure? Because this does feel like a nightmare. No, I was asking about your grow lights. You told me last time that you make your own in the garage with your grow lights.
1: My grow light?
0: Yes, yes. Do you still have your grow lights in the garage?
1: Oh, no, yeah. You know what? Yeah.
0: Yeah, I can tell.
1: But your show's getting pretty popular.
0: Yeah, but like Mean Girls, it doesn't yet realize what that popularity will cost.
1: Are you the loneliest DJ, like instead of a Maytag repairman or?
0: No, I actually take the opposite approach from Maytag. I began my career broken down.

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1: It's the Greg B. Harrell Show. We talk weird music stuff. 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
1: How you doing, my friend?
0: Well, better now that you've confirmed our friendship. Verbal contracts are binding. How are you?
1: I'm still here.
0: You know, that really should have been Descartes' follow-up to I think, therefore I am. I'm still here. So what are you up to as you utilize a network consisting of multiple G's?
1: Right now, I'm sitting back. I was just getting ready. I called my sister, and she didn't answer. And I called a friend of mine, and she didn't answer. Nobody wants to answer me.
0: Well, I answered. A literal nobody.
1: Except you.
0: Well, I mean, I can't tell you how wonderful it is to know that I'm your bronze medal.
1: Isn't it?
0: Yep.
1: Isn't it?
0: Yep.
1: Isn't it?
0: All right. We really need to bring in someone to rewrite our dialogue.

0: 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Whew, Stephen King really nailed it with his novel, IT. Broadcasting from the Crown Jewels and Coin Studio. 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For all you treasure. They use an ampersand in their name. That's how you know they're fancy.
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11: 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It's time to cruise down Central and pull into 66 Diner. Albuquerque's favorite retro spot on historic Route 66 has been serving up summer the right way for nearly 40 years. And this June, they're making it even better with some seriously good specials. Cool off with the June Shake of the Month, the Mangonada Shake. Hand-spun ice cold and exactly what an Albuquerque summer calls for. You feeling hungry? 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
9: 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Albuquerque's favorite retro spot on historic Route 66 has been serving up summer the right way for nearly 40 years. 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
10: I was in a wreck. I need a check.
11: Learner and Rhodes is the way to go.
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11: Learner and Rhodes is the way to go.
13: I'm attorney Kevin Rowe. We've been helping New Mexicans get the compensation they deserve after a car wreck.

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1: The weekend's finally here. 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
9: 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You know, if there's one thing that people are always saying to me, it's, Greg, what bothers you? 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
1: I don't know. I just think you bullshit a lot in your show. 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
2: 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Well, excuse me, sir, but what about the Who's the Boss theme song is full of it to you?

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1: Oh, not cool. Okay, the number six television show in the 1987-88 season is not cool. Okay, I'll let the Nielsen people know.
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7: 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And this June, they're making it even better with some seriously good specials. Cool off with the June Shake of the Month, the Mangonada Shake. 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
1: 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But Greggy B it is. Thanks for that nickname. It'll look great embroidered on a satin jacket. But there's one issue with the Greggy B moniker.
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1: Now we're getting high. 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
1: Listen.
0: So you were saying pot has not had a negative effect on you? Sorry,
3: summer in Albuquerque means one thing. It's time to cruise down Central and pull into 66 Diner. Albuquerque's favorite retro spot on historic Route 66 has been serving up summer the right way for nearly 40 years. And this June, they're making it even better with some seriously good specials. Cool off with the June Shake of the Month, the Mangonada Shake. Hand-spun ice cold and exactly what an Albuquerque summer calls for. You feeling hungry? 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And you finish it off with the June dessert of the month, green chili apple pie baked fresh from scratch right there in the diner. 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
0: Hello. What are you up to?
1: I'm sorry, what was that?
0: What are you doing right now?
1: A corn dog.
0: Please tell me you're eating a corn dog.
1: Yeah.
0: Okay. So, a corn dog, huh?
1: Yeah, just put it in the microwave for like 35 seconds.
0: And then you put some mustard on it?
1: No, just the corn dog.
0: And what do you hear as you eat?
1: Silence.
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4: 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Ah, Alexa and Ed, together at last. Or, as we shall now be referred to by our couple name, Edlexa. No, that is not a late-night infomercial for a medicine, but it does sound like it.

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0: Denver the Last Dinosaur theme song. You remember that show?
1: I have no clue.
0: Oh, well, it was the same old story. You know, dinosaur emerges from billion-year-old egg, understands English, learns skateboarding from a group of teens, battles an evil promoter, and becomes master of time travel. You know, the same old.
1: Yeah.
0: Yeah. Now, I'd be more than happy to run through all the other dinosaur-based theme songs I know. Do you have a minute?

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1: So I was calling you, what was I calling you for?
0: Oh, no.
1: Dang it. See, I got busy and I forgot what I was going to tell you.
0: You forgot?
1: Well, I've been rearranging my room today, okay?
0: So is your room now feng shui?
1: Yes, it's definitely more feng shui.
0: You know, once I tried to feng shui myself, the fountain installation was very painful.

0: The power is yours.
1: That's a Captain Planet theme song.
2: Yeah, it was all right.
1: Yeah, it was not bad, wasn't it? Yeah, better than I thought. Yeah, sure. And that's with no professional training.
2: Really?
1: Yeah,

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8: If you're caring for an aging parent, you may feel quite often that you're alone in what you're doing. But you're not. Not by a long shot. According to a new report by the Pew Research Center, 10% of U.S. adults are caring for a parent over age 65. Millions more are caring for a spouse or partner 65 or older. Beyond the sheer numbers, this report, perhaps unsurprisingly, found a major difference in caregiver well-being between men and women. One psychologist we spoke to suggested thinking 5 years in the future and imagining where you are right now. Will you be glad you took something on, or regretful that you didn't? You also need to cut yourself some slack, he said, especially women. Don't try to shoulder all of the burden by yourself. You might need to ask for help before you burn out. You'll be so glad you did. I'm Dr. Sanjay Gupta, helping you live a better life.
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1: I want to know if I could request a song. 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
0: Okay. Here's a delightful little ditty. Let me know what you think of this.
2: 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Worries for another day. Let the music play. Down at Fraggle Rock.
1: 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Love it.
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4: 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Hello. 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
0: Have you ever had a particularly bad first date?
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0: The man was more interested in the monkeys than his date with you?
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0: He was flirting with the monkeys?
6: He was flirting with the monkey. 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

0: 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It's the Greg B. Harrell Show. 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
1: Ooh, hold on. I'm Not Moving Away. It was to my landlord.
0: See, that's what I've always been saying. An angsty album about a landlord is what grunge was missing.

0: 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So with doing the online dating thing, is there anyone who's piqued your interest?
1: He looks like Magnum P.I.
0: Like the full Hawaiian shirt is there?
1: The mustache is, and that's all I need.
0: Oh, mustache is your thing, huh?
1: I love a good handlebar mustache, dirty facial hair. That has always been my thing.
0: Any kind of mustache?
1: I like all kinds of mustaches. I don't discriminate on the stash.
0: Even the Salvador Dali mustache?
1: Yeah.
0: The Rolly Fingers?
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0: 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It's the Greg Harrell Show. You don't have enough news from Fresno on your radio show. And you're thinking, Greg, why would I care what's going on in Fresno? Well, Fresno is a magical place, as we're about to find out when we listen to another actual clip from the Fresno Television News.
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Playing a bunch of songs in a row. And no, we don't know how many a buncha is because we refuse to count.

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1: Whoa, hey, grab the Ed on the Go app and take us everywhere. 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

And now, a special announcement. Hang on just a second. Hello? Yeah. 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All right, bye.

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1: 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Crown Jewels and Coin. That place is more sparklier than a... Sparkler. We should have planned for the end of that sentence. Just a small cog in the Cumulus Media Machine.
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2: 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Ah, Alexa and Ed, together at last. Or, as we shall now be referred to by our couple name, Ed Lexa. No, that is not a late night infomercial for a medicine, but it does sound like it.

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Lucky for you that these days it's all cool music, because in the 90s, we went through a spell where stuff we liked was just the sound of bubble wrap being popped. It's calming. So our therapist insisted.

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1: Well, in the comics, there's technically...
0: Yeah, we know. 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

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Check. 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
1: Proud to announce that Crown Jewels and Coin has negotiated the naming rights of Ed's new Crown Jewels and Coin broadcast studio. 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

0: 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Yeah, that's right, buncha.
1: Guten Tag, lieben Klausen Globen.

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1: Hey, is that Ed?
2: Traffic is quiet across the metro right now. Highway 528 in Rio Rancho is wide open. Highway 550 through Bernalillo cruising along as well. I-25 through downtown Albuquerque seeing steady movement without any delays. All through I-40 where east and westbound traffic is clear from new accidents. If you see an accident, call the traffic tracker hotline 767-9167. I'm Grace Toledo from the 96.3 News Radio KKOB Traffic Center.
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Wherever you go, we're already there. That's right, we are omnipresent, like the sky or the wind or cryptic posts on social media that may or may not be related to a breakup. 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
1: Traffic conditions remain steady across the metro. Highway 528 in Rio Rancho is moving smoothly. Highway 550 through Bernalillo with no interruptions all the way through I-25. Easy travel times on I-25 and I-40 in Albuquerque. If you see an accident, call the Traffic Tracker Hotline, 767-9167. 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
0: 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Crown Jewels and Coin. That place is more sparklier than a sparkler. We should have planned for the end of that sentence. 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

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Buncha, it's songs another row in. Oh, no, wait a minute. Jumble that.

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3: Traffic continues to light across the metro this morning.
4: West and eastbound travel on I-40 across Albuquerque is free from new traffic incidents. Interchanges at Coors, Rio Grande, and Carlisle are open and uncongested.
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Does the stuff like us back? 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

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To the bank, to the mall, to that older, weirder mall where it's like, what is really happening here during the day? Then back to the bank after you were pickpocketed at the older, weirder mall.

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And sometimes we play stuff we like, if you know what we're saying. Because we don't.

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1: Easy travel times into the metro from Isleta on I-25 this morning. No traffic issues to report for drivers coming in from Bernalillo as well. Busier southbound lanes on I-25 through the construction area. Eastbound traffic on I-40 also looking busier near course and again at the I-25 ramps. If you see an accident, call the traffic tracker hotline 767-9167. I'm Grace Toledo from the 96.3 News Radio KKOB Traffic Center.
0: 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For all you treasure. 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

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And if it doesn't listen to you, well, we can't really help with that. That means it's become aware and we're all doomed.

And now, your favorite song. Well, hopefully. It's not an exact science, you know. Playing stuff we like on EdFM.

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0: Easy travel times into the metro from Isleta on I-25 this morning. No traffic issues to report for drivers coming in from Bernalillo as well. Busier southbound lanes on I-25 through that construction area. Eastbound traffic on I-40 also looking busier near course and again at the I-25 ramps. If you see an accident, call the Traffic Tracker Hotline, 767-9167. I'm Grace Toledo from the 96.3 News Radio KKOB Traffic Center.
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And that takes the time. But the check outside the game. 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
1: Well, traffic in the North Valley is picking up with more north and southbound congestion on 2nd Street and Alameda Boulevard. Course Road and Alameda Boulevard also looking busier in all directions. South and northbound slowdowns on Course near Paseo del Norte. Other than that, no new accidents to report. If you see an accident, call the Traffic Tracker Hotline, 767-9167. I'm Grace Toledo from the 96.3 News Radio KKOB Traffic Center.
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1: Here I can reinvent myself. 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
2: Easy travel times from Santa Fe into the metro on I-25. No new accidents reported. Whether you're coming into Albuquerque from Isleta on I-25, shouldn't run into any major slowdowns. In the metro, I-40 looking busier eastbound between Rio Grande Boulevard to I-25, with your regular southbound congestion on I-25 through that construction zone. If you see an accident, call the traffic tracker hotline 767-9167. I'm Grace Toledo from the 96.3 News Radio KKOB Traffic Center.
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1: Traffic continues clear from new accidents on your freeways this morning, I-25. Once you get through that construction area with those lane restrictions, you might see some slowdowns. Westbound I-40 coming from Eubank Boulevard also looking busier. In the North Valley, Paseo del Norte at Coors, and again at 2nd Street with more eastbound movement. And on Alameda Boulevard at the Coors Road intersection. If you see an accident, call the Traffic Tracker Hotline, 767-9167. I'm Grace Toledo from the 96.3 News Radio KKOB Traffic Center.
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Although, you know what? 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

0: Still to come on Ed FM, Bon Jovi, Bruce Springsteen, Red Hot Chili Peppers, Dave Matthews Band, AC/DC, Madonna, Nickelback, Phil Collins, Police, Fleetwood Mac, Poison, ELO, Lenny Kravitz, Paul McCartney, Rob Thomas, U2, David Bowie, Bob Seger, Gwen Stefani, Van Halen, Def Leppard, Casey and the Sunshine Band.
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1: 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Ah, Alexa and Ed, together at last. Or, as we shall now be referred to by our couple name, Edlexa. No, that is not a late-night infomercial for a medicine, but it does sound like it.

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1: 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I'm KOAT 7 Weather Chief Meteorologist Viral Morton. A hot one out there for your Friday with a slight chance of a late-day gusty shower or thunderstorm. 97 in Albuquerque and 90 in Santa Fe. 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

0: 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We're like a monsoon in July. Loud, unexpected, and a little dramatic.
1: 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I'm KOAT 7 Weather Chief Meteorologist Viral Morton. A hot one out there for your Friday with a slight chance of a late-day gusty shower or thunderstorm. 97 in Albuquerque and 90 in Santa Fe. 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

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How much is a bunch of? Well, it's kind of like a, it's, well, if you take, if you, no,

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1: 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I'm KOAT 7 Weather Chief Meteorologist Viral Morton. A hot one out there for your Friday with a slight chance of a late-day gusty shower or thunderstorm. 97 in Albuquerque and 90 in Santa Fe. 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
1: 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I'm KOAT 7 Weather Chief Meteorologist Viral Morton. A hot one out there for your Friday with a slight chance of a late-day gusty shower or thunderstorm, 97 in Albuquerque and 90 in Santa Fe. Have a fantastic Friday. 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
2: 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I'm KOAT 7 Weather Chief Meteorologist Fyrel Morton. A hot one out there for your Friday with a slight chance of a late-day gusty shower or thunderstorm. 97 in Albuquerque and 90 in Santa Fe. 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

We will play you a bunch of songs in a row as soon as we can. The problem is we got our music dispensing nozzle stuck in our bunch of songs tank. Nozzle trouble. It just seems to follow us around. 103.3 at FM. 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

0: 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Cause I gotta have faith.
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3: Traffic continues clear from new accidents on your freeways this morning, I-25. Once you get through that construction area with those lane restrictions, you might see some slowdowns. Westbound I-40 coming from Eubank Boulevard also looking busier. In the North Valley, Paseo del Norte at Coors, and again at 2nd Street with more eastbound movement. And on Alameda Boulevard at the Coors Road intersection. If you see an accident, call the traffic tracker hotline 767-9167. I'm Grace Toledo from the 96.3 News Radio. 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
4: 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Ah, Alexa and Ed, together at last. Or, as we shall now be referred to by our couple name, Edlexa. No, that is not a late night infomercial for a medicine, but it does sound like it.
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1: Drivers headed south on I-25. We've got reports of an accident south of La Cienega, close to La Bajada. Emergency responders are on scene. No major delays to report at this time. In the metro, we've got a crash at Edith Boulevard and its intersection with Osuna Road, slowing traffic down in all directions. Second Street is a close south or northbound option. And looking at traffic on your freeways, we're seeing southbound congestion on I-25 approaching Montaño.
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3: Happy Juneteenth. I'm KOAT 7 Weather Chief Meteorologist Viral Morton. A hot one out there for your Friday with a slight chance of a late day gusty shower or thunderstorm. 97 Albuquerque and 90 in Santa Fe. 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
4: 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Crown Jewels and Coin. That place is more sparklier than a... sparkler. We should have planned for the end of that sentence. 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
2: Drivers headed south on I-25. We've got reports of an accident south of La Cienega, close to La Bajada. Emergency responders are on scene. No major delays to report at this time. In the metro, we've got a crash at Edith Boulevard and its intersection with Osuna Road, slowing traffic down in all directions. Second Street is a close south or northbound option. And looking at traffic on your freeways, we're seeing southbound congestion on I-25 approaching Montaño. If you see an accident, call the traffic tracker hotline 767-9167. I'm Grace Toledo from the 96.3 News Radio KKOB Traffic Center.
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Lucky for you that these days it's all cool music, because in the 90s, we went through a spell where stuff we liked was just the sound of bubble wrap being popped. 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So our therapist insisted.

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1: Traffic remains slow on I-25 southbound from a crash between Comanche and Candelaria. Emergency responders are on scene. Several lanes of traffic blocked with delays past Osuna Road.
2: If you see an accident, call the traffic tracker hotline 767-9167. I'm Grace Toledo from the 96.3 News Radio KKOB Traffic Center.
3: Happy Juneteenth. 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A hot one out there for your Friday with a slight chance of a late day gusty shower or thunderstorm. 97 in Albuquerque and 90 in Santa Fe. 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
2: Current traffic conditions, a southbound accident on I-25 with emergency responders on scene currently in the cleanup stages between Comanche and Candelaria Road. Also on Louisiana Boulevard, we've got north and southbound congestion from a crash between Comanche and Candelaria Road going southbound. Pennsylvania Street or San Mateo Boulevard are closed south or northbound options.
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1: everything in moderation,
0: we say, pass the tequila and the triple chocolate cake.

0: 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We're like a monsoon in July. Loud, unexpected, and a little dramatic.
1: Traffic continues moving slow southbound on I-25 from construction and lane restrictions and an accident between the Comanche and Candelaria Road exits. Delays start once you reach Osuna Road. Also at the San Mateo off-ramp coming from the Frontage Road, we've got an accident affecting all directions of traffic.
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3: Happy Juneteenth. I'm KOAT 7 Weather Chief Meteorologist Viral Morton. A hot one out there for your Friday with a slight chance of a late day gusty shower or thunderstorm. 97 in Albuquerque and 90 in Santa Fe. Have a fantastic Friday. You can always get your forecast at KOAT7, KOAT.com, and with your KOAT app. I'm KOAT7 Weather Chief Meteorologist Viral Morton for KOAT.
0: 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Welcome to the Crown Jewels and Coin Ed Studio. 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

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We care, but just clearly not enough to count them. Hence, Buncha.

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Playing stuff we like. Yeah, we left the G off the word playing so as to appear folksy and relatable. Did it work?

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1: Drivers headed south on I-25, expect delays from construction and lane restrictions. Slow down start once you reach Osuna Road all the way through Comanche, where we've also got an earlier crash cleanup, which has been moved to the shoulder. Also, that earlier crash at the southbound Frontage Road and San Mateo Boulevard has been cleared.
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And sometimes we play stuff we like, if you know what we're saying. 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